I know. Ever since six, throwing mad stones and sticks, catching vicks on the graveyard shift. Thinking ain't a new phenomenon, because my crew is on. Fight the flow like nuclear bomb. With the killer instinct, rhymes are insane. But the bang your head till it shrinks. Midnight marauder, bodies are getting distorted. Bring a cross in a bucket of holy water. You're still a big

the represent the force. 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The killer brigade, 12 o'clock starts to rain. 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Feel no pain, those exposed to the raven. Deep in every step of blood like Wes Craven. 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
2: The guy you're looking for is some kind of ex-commando or some shit. He killed 16 Chechen rebels single-handed.
4: T? T, that you?
2: Oh, damn it.
4: I didn't hear what you said, Paul.
2: The guy you're looking for is an ex-commando. He killed 16 Chechen rebels single-handed.
4: Get the fuck out of here.
3: Yeah, nice, Doc.
2: He was with the Interior Ministry. The
4: guy's some kind of Russian Green Beret.
2: This guy cannot come back to tell this story. 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
4: I hear you.
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0: Desecration, defamation. 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
2: Thank you, Brother Tech Nine. 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

0: Gonna be linking up. 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Shit is sugar, I'm the server, ask him how many lumps. I'm like Muggs and Cube when he told them make it rough. I'm like Bugsy, except the girl I got will never break my trust. 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The records ever's not a dub. 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How you gonna wear your heart on your sleeve while you still wearing gloves? Snitches wear bugs and get pubbed. Shows I tell them get up. Tell them wake up, punch the clock without a Jacob. But I'm still without a pay cut. King face down with the ace up. Shows I tell them get up. Shows I tell them get up. Shows I tell them get up. If I'm on deck, I'm studying the picture. Hitting the balls just a smaller part of seeing a bigger picture. Following my calling like a drifter. It's Mister. Pressing up bars like weightlifters. Mischief. I rooted for Tony and rooted for Bishop. Bad guys, but never rooted for Pistons. LA. Staying true to my vision. From out the shed, the sharpest tools in the kitchen. I've been cooking. A lot of my traits come from Brooklyn. And the way my show is looking, I'ma see a lot of bookings. Most experience, I'm no rookie. I'm going down the only road I've ever known that took me. Not a lot I'm taken back by, except the grown folks that don't know how to act right. Hit the booth and get my rap tight. I drop clues that'll only lead to truth until my last night. It's after dark, I got the flashlight. My dog's barking at the past life. Shows I tell him get up. Tell him wake up. Punch the clock without a Jacob. But I'm still without a pay cut. King face down with the ace up.
1: It goes.
0: Shows I tell him get up.
2: I got many reasons to power on. I got the keys, young Padawan, wanna leave, carry on. I rarely drop like an atom bomb.

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I never could. Genetics got me apathetic, I ain't got no wood. I cared about aesthetics, but it might be gone for good. Now I'm wondering.

0: I've heard whispers about the financial support your government receives from the drug industry.
1: Well, the irony of this, of course, is that this money, which is in the billions, is coming from your country. You see, you are the major purchaser of our national product, which is, of course, cocaine.
0: On one hand, you're saying the United States government is spending millions of dollars to eliminate the flow of drugs onto our streets. At the same time, we are doing business with the very same government that is flooding our streets with cocaine.
1: Mm-hmm. See, see. Let me show you a few of the other characters that are involved in this tragic comedy.

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1: I'm not guilty. You're the one who's guilty. The lawmakers, the politicians, the Colombian drug lords, all you who lobby against making drugs legal, just like you did with alcohol during the prohibition, you're the one who's guilty. I mean, come on, let's kick the ballistics here. Ain't no Uzis made in Harlem. Not one of us in here owns a poppy field. This thing is bigger than
2: Immortal Technique.
1: This is big business. This is the American...

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No skills, no appeal, just a tin of paint and no frills.

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4: 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We're gonna get creative. 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And Jay-Z laugh. 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
0: Where are you?

0: there's a specific chemical in marijuana known as tetrahydrocannabinol, or let's call it THC from here on out for short, which is the material, the chemical, that produces the high of marijuana.
1: Smoking typical pot usually produces mind-altering or hallucinogenic experiences, though sometimes it has little or no effect on some people. But as the drug becomes more concentrated, it has all of the effects of any of the hallucinogens.
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This time it's the real thing. Listen to every song I sing. 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

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I like what she do to me. 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
1: 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While Lamsey got me a job when the peas weren't coming in. Popular guy, delivering pharmaceuticals, ask God for a sign. 9 to 5, got me watching the time. 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
2: Yo.

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1: Hey, it's your boy Captain AV, and you are now tuned in to Yaya Radio. Let's take some calls from the request line. Caller number one.
2: Hey, what's good, my nigga?
1: Hey, it's no cursing on the radio, bro.
2: Oh, shit, my bad. But look, I want to hear that remix that's going viral by the ladies on TikTok.
1: All right, it's good, bro. I got you. Welcome to Yaya World.

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0: Nigga, no cursing on the station. But yeah, alright.
2: Still fucking on Jaden, still fucking on Stunner, still fucking on Nevaeh. 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

0: pistol spin. 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Genghis Khan hits squad with hollows that follow when the pistol spark. 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Where I'm from, so trite, they named it twice. Five boroughs, 12 million stories. The greatest warlords and villains meet in New York City, planning for glory like the Joker versus Ace of Spades. AKs with blades, doctors who made AIDS, and every other man being paid.
1: I can let the lyrics blast like a bullet on my mouth.

on 81-8, the pitchfork, introduce you to Satan, the kick from a shoddy, blow your wig off, no hesitation, annihilation, exactly what you're facing, fuck debating, I'm better off aiming, at the target, marksman, you play with arrows, John Barrowman, the ghost writer, I can write songs to help you win, you a hope writer, open they ass to let you win, pause, I'm more than anything.

Yes, yes, sir. 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Say, no Chumba. 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To the Midwest side. So, Chumba, Digital Sinister. 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

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Are you experienced as a chamba? Selector sounds, did you not selector?

0: D.C., and it was the sacred day of the passing. A day where the crying of the heir took over the throne and became king. Along with the rulership over the city came the most consequential duty, the guardian of the book. The novel has been handed down for eons among eons, with no one but the possessor ever casting eyes upon its contents. Over the years, legends grew the folio's powers, and curiosity began to boil in the minds of the villagers and other neighboring city folk. Secrets and whispers crept through the city streets. The feral king got wind of the talks of betrayal, so he hid the vial only he knew of his whereabouts and was the sole holder of the key. A neighboring city, not as wealthy, coveted the book. So with that, war was waged. During the bloody battle, the feral king's castle was invaded. And after the combat had ceased, it was believed that the king was captured and then murdered, and now the sacred compilation was in the possession of the enemy. But why weren't the enemies becoming more dominant and prosperous, the people began to ask. Many moons later, upon an ass, a burly and aged man entered the gates of the city, requested to see the ruler.
1: Stress.
0: We had a gift for him.
1: Sands of time, and so on, so sinister, experience, sinister song, digital sinister.
0: And as he handed him the novel, he kissed his forehead and said, I, who you do not know, know you. And if you read the book for which I have just given thee and understand its contents, you will not only know everything there is, but you will also know me. Later that night, as the king, ready for slumber, he unwrapped the old book with a key bound to it. And as he dusted it off, the title read, Book of Prophecies. Shocked and amazed, he read it. Then quickly thereafter, he summoned for the burning aged man.

0: shot as a man, I say.
1: Nowadays, I spend most of my time with the pain of the board, so I can review the way we disobey and disregard. I was playing with my love for music like it was a game of cards. Even then, instead of paying attention, I simply hit fast forward. It was hard watching this type of activity take place. Knowing the reason is simply because I had no solidity in my faith. I started believing my ability to overcome had been erased. And truthfully, without music, I would be another forgotten face. Vanished without a trace, unable to taste true sound in its essence. So don't compare my love with the lessons you found. And I don't mean to turn your smile into an inside-out frown. I'm just trying to take it to the top. As y'all folks put it down, see, I am no longer that somber bass clown you used to know. Through my adagios, I found a way for me to truly grow. And when

pen on a verse or a certain sound to enlighten me time and time again. 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But even then, me and this music will remain the best of friends. 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Rhymes running like water fountains, without the locusts of camels and rats intervening. 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

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Underground mix you just for life. 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The G, the gangster funk. The Jelat Sixth, you yes for life, Radio Booster. Le son de temps des pailles, Radio Booster. It's mob funk.

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Select the sounds of the Grown Mix. 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What's up, Scott? 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
0: Because I'm fucking a nigga, I could not be doing it.
2: 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An untouchable
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Say some fucking shit to make your head rattle. 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You couldn't win, you're just a punk, a little peasant. 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

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I'm freezing cells and numbing nerves like some Novocaine. 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
5: Ok, cameras ready. Everybody get their mics. Let's get this thing started, people. Come on. Partners, you got your lines. You know the direction. Roll cameras, everybody. Roll cameras. Let's make this a good one. And action.
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